brought to you by the California State Athletic Commission, Commissioner Peter Villegas, and Executive Director Andy Foster. Our three judges scoring this contest at Octagon side are Derek Clearly, Sal D'Amato, and Ron McCarthy. And when the action begins, our referee in charge of the Octagon, Herb Dean. This championship bout is brought to you by Universal Pictures, Love Hurts, only in theaters February 7th. Around the world, this is the moment you've all been waiting for. Live from the sold-out Intuit Dome in Los Angeles, California. First, fighting out of the blue corner. A mixed martial artist holding professional record. 20 wins, 5 losses, 1 draw. He stands 5 feet 11 inches tall, weighing in at 155 pounds. Fighting out of Brasilia, Brazil. Presenting the number 10 ranked UFC lightweight contender in the world.

0: les baskets Kisaya, on se prépare pour le défilé. 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
1: 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Comment les ligues sportives à travers le monde évoluent-elles? L'IA d'AWS, voilà comment.
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7: climb,
6: bottle in, 30 climb, bottle in, 30 climb, bottle in, 30 climb, bottle in, 30 climb, bottle in, 30 climb, bottle in, 30 climb, bottle in, 30 climb, bottle in, 30 climb, bottle in, 30 climb, bottle in, 30 climb, bottle in, 30 climb, bottle in, 30 climb, bottle in, 30 climb, bottle in, 30 climb, bottle in, 30 climb, bottle in, 30 climb, bottle in, 30 climb, bottle in, 30 climb, bottle in, 30 climb, bottle in, 30 climb, bottle in, 30 climb, bottle in, 30 climb, bottle in, 30 climb, bottle in, 30 climb, bottle in, 30 climb, bottle in, 30 climb, bottle in, 30 climb, bottle in, 30 climb, 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
6: 30 climb, bottle in, 30 climb, bottle in, 30 climb, bottle in, 30 climb, bottle in, 30 climb, bottle in, 30 climb, bottle in, 30 climb, bottle in, 30 climb, bottle in, 30 climb, bottle in, 30 climb, bottle in, 30 climb, bottle in, 30 climb, bottle in, 30 climb, bottle in, 30 climb, bottle in, 30 climb, bottle in, 30 climb, bottle in, 30 climb, bottle in, 30 climb, bottle in, 30 climb, bottle in, 30 climb, bottle in, 30 climb, bottle in, 30 climb, bottle in, 30 climb, bottle in, 30 climb, bottle in, 30 climb, bottle in, 30 climb, bottle in, 30 climb, bottle in, 30 climb, bottle in, 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
2: bottle in, 30 climb, bottle in, 30 climb, bottle in, 30 climb, bottle in, 30 climb, bottle in, 30 climb, bottle in, 30 climb, bottle in, 30 climb, bottle in, 30 climb, bottle in, 30 climb, bottle in, 30 climb, bottle in, 30 climb, bottle in, 30 climb, bottle in, 30 climb, bottle in, 30 climb, bottle in, 30
6: climb, bottle in, 30 climb, bottle in, 30 climb, bottle in, 30 climb, bottle in, 30 climb, bottle in, 30 climb, bottle in, 30 climb, bottle in, 30 climb, bottle in, 30 climb, bottle in, 30 climb, bottle
2: in, 30 climb, bottle in,
6: 30 climb, bottle in, 30 climb, bottle
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5: 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bottle in, 30 climb, bottle in, 30 climb, bottle in, 30 climb, bottle in, 30 climb, bottle in, 30 climb, bottle in, 30 climb, bottle in, 30 climb, bottle in, 30 climb, bottle in, 30 climb, bottle in, 30 climb, bottle in, 30 climb, bottle in, 30 climb, bottle in, 30 climb, bottle in, 30 climb, bottle in, 30 climb, bottle in, 30 climb, bottle in, 30 climb, bottle in, 30 climb, bottle in, 30 climb, bottle in, 30 climb, bottle in, 30 climb, bottle in, 30 climb, bottle in, 30 climb, bottle in, 30 climb, bottle in, 30 climb, bottle in, 30 climb, bottle in, 30 climb, bottle in, 30 climb, bottle in, 30 climb, bottle in, 30 climb, bottle in, 30 climb, bottle in, 30 climb, bottle in, 30 climb, bottle in, 30 climb, bottle in, 30 climb, bottle in, 30 climb, bottle in, 30 climb, bottle in, 30 climb, bottle in, 30 climb, bottle in, 30 climb, bottle in, 30 climb, bottle in, 30 climb, bottle in, 30 climb, bottle in, 30 climb, bottle in, 30 climb, bottle in, 30 climb, bottle in, 30 climb, bottle in, 30 climb, bottle in, 30 climb, bottle in, 30 climb, bottle in, 30 climb, bottle in, 30 climb, bottle in, 30 climb, bottle in, 30 climb, bottle in, 30 climb, bottle in, 30 climb, bottle in, 30 climb, bottle in, 30 climb, bottle in, 30 climb, bottle in, 30 climb, bottle in, 30 climb, bottle in, 30 climb, bottle in, 30 climb, bottle in, 30 climb, bottle in, 30 climb, bottle in, 30 climb, bottle in, 30 climb, bottle in, 30 climb, bottle in, 30 climb, bottle in, 30 climb, bottle in, 30 climb, bottle in, 30 climb, bottle in, 30 climb, bottle in, 30 climb, bottle in, 30 climb, bottle in, 30 climb, bottle in, 30 climb, bottle in, 30 climb, bottle in, 30 climb, bottle in, 30 climb, bottle in, 30 climb, bottle in, 30 climb, bottle in, 30 climb, bottle in, 30 climb, bottle in, 30 climb, bottle in, 30 climb, bottle in, 30 climb, bottle in, 30 climb, bottle in, 30 climb, bottle in, 30 climb, bottle in, 30 climb, bottle in, 30 climb, bottle in, 30 climb, bottle in, 30 climb

And now, ladies and gentlemen, here we go with our next fight tonight. Three rounds in the UFC heavyweight division. Introducing to you first, fighting out of the blue corner, a wrestler, boxer, standing 6'1" tall, weighing in officially 263 pounds in 11 fights. His record stands at 9 victories with 2 defeats.